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9: 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You are turned to hard drive.

0: From their recently released 8 album, that is Shine Down You Again. I'm Lou Brutus. The 3-song Seg is on deck, including Avatar, Papa Roach, and Theory of a Dead Man. Then I will catch up with Des Rocks, who I spoke to last weekend at Rockfest. As a matter of fact, if you hit the Hard Drive Radio socials, you will find tons of interviews and performance photos and videos from Rockfest, including Des Rocks, Story of the Year, Autumn Kings, Hailstorm, Machine Head, and a ton of others.
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0: Look for him on the road with Alter Bridge, Tim Montana on hard drive, Break Me Down, Story of the Year Before That. By the way, if you would like to check out the autographed Gasoline poster from the band in my collection, hit the Hard Drive Radio socials, where you can also find rock star interviews, music news, and backstage and onstage photography and videos, including tons of stuff from Rockfest last week. Anyway, I'm Lou Brutus. Ice Nine Kills and Black Veil Brides are on deck. 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
10: Everybody, what's happening? This is Zach Wow with my fellow New Jersey brethren O'Doom, Father Lou Brutus, on the world famous Hard Drive.

0: from the forthcoming new album, Everything Under the Sun. That is Nickelback on hard drive, Rattle the Cage. Thank you to the group's Mike Krueger for joining me. Now then, what's in my playlist for this week on hard drive? Well, I can guarantee this, it will be in the proper key.
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0: What's in Lou's playlist this week on Hard Drive? It's a new group which features Josh Landry, who you may know as Low Spirit. He has been producing and writing in the metalcore and rock world for several years, and he has teamed up with rapper Echo for a new group called Ninth Key. 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

0: What's in Lou's playlist this week on Hard Drive? It's a new band called Ninth Key, which features Low Spirit and Echo. The tune, Happy Feels Like. That'll do it for the show this week. Hard Drive is a 2026 copywritten production of Broodhawk Industries. Hard Drive is engineered by Matt Iani, produced by Randy Hawk. Me, I'm Lou Brutus, leaving you with the words of writer Dr. Hunter S. Thompson. We have bigger things to brood on and enormous reasons for wallowing in terminal craziness until we finally hit bottom. I'll catch you next week on Hard Drive.
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0: It's Anything, Anything, Amrit Russo, a little tribute to Freddie Cannon there. Passed away the other day. Freddie Cannon, the Belmonts, kicked off that set. Let's put the fun back in rock and roll. Then Freddie's biggest hit, Palisades Park, by Chuck Barris, of course, of Gong Show fame. And then he did a song with Svengoolie for the Svengoolie thing. Why not on MeTV, this Svengoolie stomp? And then you know you're something when the Rolling Stones cover one of your songs, and there are Stones covering Freddie Cannon's Tallahassee Lassie. Let's take a break right now. We come back. Speaking of the Rolling Stones, we got a brand new album out. We're going to do something from it because it's just spectacular. Stick around. Anything.
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0: It's anything, anything, Edward Truso. A little Sheila set for you there. Georgia Satellites, Sheila. And then a Greg Kinn covering the Tommy Rowe song, Sheila, completely different, of course. And then Zachary Richard, Come On, Sheila. Let's take a break right now. We come back. We'll do something for the passing of Jennifer Finch of L7. Stick around. Anything.
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0: Hey, it's Anything, Anything. I'm Rich Russo. Pretenders, don't get me wrong, and to Can't Be Wrong, Low Cut Connie from Living USA. It's one of the songs of the summer by far. What a great, great track that is. And if a Low Cut Connie's coming through your area, make sure you go see them. You will not be disappointed and pick up this record. It's so, so good. Can't Be Wrong, Low Cut Connie. Let's take a break right now. We'll come back. I don't know. We'll get some Cat Stevens, maybe Don Henley, and who knows what else. Stick around. Anything else.
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9: Don Knotts is the love god?
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14: This country is exploding in a sex revolution, and Abner Peacock is the flag bearer.

0: It's anything, anything, Amrit Russo. I Wish I Were Blind. Bruce Springsteen from Human Touch. And Henry Lee Summer, kind of like the like a John Cougar imitator at one point, had like two hits. That was his big one. I Wish I Had a Girl Like That. And then the Jags covering Cat Stevens, Here Comes My Baby for Cat's Birthday. And then Cat himself, because Here Comes My Baby's kind of not really a love song. He's kind of bitter at the girl. So he did Bitter Blue from Teaser and Fire Cat for Cat's Birthday. Let's take a break right now. We come back. Let's do something for Don Henley's birthday. We'll close out the show. Stick around. Anything.
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0: Oh, yeah, baby, it's Monday morning. I know it sucks, but no matter which way we look at it, we got to get through it. It's Jersey's Rat Radio 95.9, The Rat. Welcome to the morning rat race. It is your boy Gotsy here all week long. I'm riding this one solo. Carl Kraft does have the morning off, and we got a lot of stuff to get through throughout the course of the day here, including your No Sweat News. And I just landed a pair of tickets for the No Sweat News quiz on Friday, which is just awesome, as Guns N' Roses is coming to MetLife Stadium. And we will have a free pair of those concert tickets at the end of this work week here. So we're going to dive right into it here. We got a lot of stuff to get through, including your 95.9 Sports Scoop, which kicks off, and get everything you need to know to get your day started happening next right here on the route. If you're out and about right now on the roads, be careful out there. Here comes a quick check of the roads. Fire it up there, Sweepy.
1: Good morning. As you head out to the roads, we got a couple of construction zones to watch for. Your Lakewood 7D, if you're by 539 both ways. And those of you that are going on Smith Street through Keysby, that construction by 440, of course, that is still in place. Otherwise, we're okay getting on the parkway without any incidents reported. And it seems like 34 doing the right thing through Atlantic Avenue, Allaire Road, using that up towards the parkway. I'm Christina Lang, and that's a look at your Jersey Road Report.
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16: 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The Rat, you are inside the morning rat race here. Cora Kraft does have the morning off, and it's time to dive right into everything you need to know to get your day started here. 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Well, here comes some crazy news as LeBron James did sign. Yes, he signed with a team on Friday by picking the Philadelphia 76ers. Signed a two-year contract for $8 million big ones with the Sixers. And he's going to be joined there with some great players, including Jaylen Brown. It's worth mentioning that LeBron has a chance to make history. No NBA player has ever won a championship with four different teams. He said in a statement about his decision, quote, "This is my last decision. I'm not going for money. I'm not going for family. What I'm really playing for this point, I still want to sacrifice. I still want to work. I still want to grind. I still want to compete to win. To have a chance at the feeling of winning another championship, I believe I can help the Philadelphia Sixers for another championship team." So yeah, LeBron James, $8 million to the Philadelphia Sixers. Let's see how that one pans out for him right there. In other news here, the Yankees were blown up of the Phillies 11-4 in Philadelphia. Will and Warren suffered the loss after allowing 6 runs on 6 hits and 2 walks. New York has won 3 straight, and they visit the Chicago White Sox for a 4-game set that starts tonight. First pitch is going down at 7:40. And I can't believe this one. The Mets salvaged their series finale against the Los Angeles Dodgers following an 8-3 victory at Citi Field. Didn't see that one coming. New York snapped its 3-game skid and will host the Atlanta Braves for a 3-game set that also starts tonight at 7:10. Some NFL news happened over the weekend here. The Giants opened up a couple of spots ahead of training camp. New York waived linebacker Cam Jones. Veteran players will report to the team facility by tomorrow before opening training camp out in West Virginia. That happens later this week. The Jets now, they're going to be without a few players starting training camp. He replaced wide receiver Tim Patrick and edge rusher Tyler Barron on the physically unable to perform list. The Jets officially report to camp tomorrow before starting practice happening on Wednesday. And lastly, here in sports, a documentary on Spain's triumph win at the World Cup with an exclusive behind-the-scenes access to their wins over Argentina and France is coming to Prime Video. The four-part series arriving exclusively on the platform. That's supposed to be happening by the end of the year. That is your quick look at sports. 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We'll be right back with local news of the day. But first, let's get some Rat Rock going for you here on a Monday with some Led Zeppelin right here on the Rat.

0: Collective Soul getting our morning going here on Jersey's Rat Radio, 95.9. The Rat Morning Rat Race does continue here. Here comes your local news of the day. And this one is brought to us by the Department of Health, New Jersey's Department of Health. 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This is so unbelievable and crazy news to start this one off here locally. Police in Wildwood, they are investigating how a toddler overdosed on cocaine while they were on vacation. Case in point here, story goes as I... Wildwood police say a 39-year-old guy named Alexander Moles was driving the toddler to the hospital last week because the child was having trouble breathing. The child was actually put on Narcan and treated at the local hospital. Moles now faces charges of including endangering the welfare of a child and cocaine possession. Woof, that is just rough to take in right there. Some sad news here. A second fatal boat accident involving an intercoastal waterway boat marker has occurred within a week in the Barnegat Bay. The accident happened on Saturday night when a 32-foot Boston Whaler carrying five people collided with a channel marker out in Toms River. State police say the boat's operator drove the damaged boat to a home on Silver Lagoon Drive where emergency crews tended to the injured. One of the passengers, 26-year-old guy named Michael Behirico from Greenbrook, died later at the hospital. Last week, if you remember, two children, a 9-year-old and a 7-year-old boy, were killed after the grandparents' boat in which they were riding collided with the channel marker out there as well in the Barnegat Bay. And our thoughts and prayers are definitely out with their families. In other local news here, Toms River Mayor Dan Roderick says the recent takeover of his township's internal affairs function of its police force by Ocean County Prosecutor Brad Bilheimer is a political move. Roderick contends the move is designed to prevent officials from identifying people responsible for leaks and other alleged misconduct. Lastly here, a sports superdome has opened up in Brick at the site of a former food town, which had sat empty for more than a decade after the township bought the property to prevent construction of a home improvement store on the site. The 135,000-square-foot Superdome features an indoor turf field and a 22,000-square-foot hardwood floor space. The future plans include a D1 training center on turf and a large children's area for volleyball, wrestling, cheerleading, and tons more. That sounds pretty damn cool, huh? That is the local news of the day. We'll be right back to jump into the Celebrity Police Blotter and Injury Report. Right now, let's grab you a quick check of the roads and fire it up there, Sweet Bee.
1: 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Exit 82 even looks pretty good for us if you're going through Toms River and making your way up through Tinton Falls without troubles. You'll find a good ride in Lakewood, but 70, don't forget, watch the construction zone by 539, but it's not a major buildup around that area. And 9, looking pretty good. 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I'm Christina Lang, and that's a look at your Jersey Road Report.
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0: It's Pearl Jam rocking it here on a Monday morning. Yeah, I know it sucks, but it's Jersey's Rap Radio 95.9 The Rap. We'll get you through it, no doubt about it. It is your boy Gotsy here. Coral Kraft does have the morning off, and right now we got to dive right into the Celebrity Police Blotter and Injury Report. RET News Time is 6:40, and this one is brought to us by KFC. Introducing the KFC $10 Bucket of the Deal. 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Prices and participation may vary while supplies last. We'll start right here as Comic-Con rolled into the weekend here. Also brought out the one and only Rick Moranis at the Spaceballs sequel panel and the teaser for the new Carrie series. But a surprising appearance also came by from Green Day as they rolled in there with an ice cream truck. But yes, Rick Moranis hasn't been on the big screen since Honey, We Shrunk Ourselves in 97. That's all about to change, though, next year when he returns as Dark Helmet for the Spaceballs new one here called The New One. Rick made an appearance at the Comic-Con at the panel for the upcoming sequel and was honored with a standing ovation, rightly so. There was also a video message from 100-year-old Mel Brooks that was talking about the upcoming movie and congratulated Rick out there as well. And Jim Carrey, in other news here, he's remembering one of his former directors, the actor and, of course, the comedian, paid tribute to The Mask. That's the movie there, director Chuck Russell, after his passing on Wednesday at the age of 74. He says this, quote unquote, "I consider it a privilege to have worked with Chuck Russell. The entire cast and crew were touched and inspired by his playfulness." He continued on with, "Every one of us has been many years blessed by that timeless, timeless moment." So rest in peace to director Chuck Russell. And lastly here, a YouTuber doing a video at Venice Beach and asking people how to make it to L.A. Well, he got approached by Jonah Hill and Seth Rogen while they were surrounded by a crew shooting a scene for the upcoming thing here called The Studio. Jonah humored the guy, but Seth gave him a very, very blunt answer. And here's a little taste of what Seth Rogen had to say to this guy and Jonah Hill.
1: How you doing? I just want to say hi.
2: Oh, we're working.
1: Nice to meet you.
3: How are you?
1: Good, good. Any advice you got to anybody trying to make it in L.A.?
3: Enjoy your life. Be a kind person.
1: How you doing?
2: I'm good. Please just give us a little
1: break. Wait, can I get any advice for anybody trying to make it in L.A.?
2: I would say don't f*** with people as they're trying to make their show. That's probably not a good idea. So.
1: I mean, it's hard to.
2: Advice I could give.
1: One advice, please. One advice.
2: Be yourself.
1: Thank you. Look at this, y'all. We just caught a mid-movie production.
0: There you go. Seth Rogen says, don't mess with people while they're working. There it is, the Celebrity Police Blotter and Injury Report. We'll be right back to take care of you with the wrap up the news of the day with one more thing. But right now, let's grab a quick check of the roads and fire it up there, Sweepy.
4: 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Exit 82 even looks pretty good for us if you're going through Toms River and making your way up through Tinton Falls without troubles. You'll find a good ride in Lakewood, but 70, don't forget, watch the construction zone by 539. But it's not a major buildup around that area. And 9, looking pretty good. Beachwood, Bayville, no troubles in the area. I'm Christina Lang, and that's a look at your Jersey Road Report.
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13: 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The Rat Morning Rat Race does continue as we wrap up the news of the day with a segment we like to call One More Thing. Check this out. Back in 2013, scientists out in China, they were able to grow a human tooth from scratch. Yeah. Using stem cells taken from human urine. So, if you smell somebody's breath that's like really bad, you can blame it pretty much on the scientists out in China using human urine to make some teeth. Oof. That's One More Thing, taking care of the news of the day right here on The Rat. I know it's Monday. Let's get you some Rat Rock going right now on The Rat.

0: It's Queen getting our morning going here on Jersey's Rat Radio 95.9 The Rat. It is your boy Gotsy here, man. I'm going to be rocking solo all week long. Carl Kraft does have the morning off. Today's weather forecast, not too bad. We're getting up to about a high of 79. They're expecting some rain maybe a little bit later on this afternoon. So be careful of that if you're going to be out there driving. And if you did just hear, yes, I do have some concert tickets. Let's just land on my lap. I'm going to get you out to Seaside Heights as part of the High Tide Rhythm and Roots series with J.J. Gray and Mofro, all going down August 7th. I'll have more details on that coming up in the 7 o'clock hour, which we are headed for straight ahead. Right now, we grab a quick check of the roads. Fire it up there, Honeycomb.
1: Doesn't seem like the parkway's going to cost you too much extra time. Our morning commute today, exit 82, exit 89, still looking all right for those rides. Now, you're going to find some zones that may slow things down a little bit for you. So, if you're traveling over onto the Turnpike, northbound Interchange 10, there was a crash there, so that's just getting pushed over to the side of the roadway. Our ride on 70, Lakewood, going out through 539, 70 by Shore Rock Street, you've got some delays around that. I'm Christina Lang, Jersey Road Report.
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0: Yeah, it's Jersey's Rat Radio 95.9 The Rat. Morning's here, man. I know it's Monday. It sucks no matter which way you look at it. And here it comes.

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0: The Gunners rocking it right here on Jersey's Rat Radio 95.9. The Rat. Don't forget, we'll have some Guns N' Roses tickets on Friday for the No Sweat News quiz. Speaking of the No Sweat News, three stories start the week off here on a Monday. And yeah, we got the Jersey Shore making today's No Sweat News. The Jersey Shore is going to be located in this one, as far as that one. And it's all straight ahead for you. Right now, let's grab a quick check of the roads and see how we're doing out there. Fired up there, Honeycomb.
1: Doesn't seem like the parkway's going to cost you too much extra time. Our morning commute today, exit 82, exit 89, still looking all right for those rides. Now, you're going to find some zones that may slow things down a little bit for you. So, if you're traveling over onto the Turnpike, northbound Interchange 10, there was a crash there, so that's just getting pushed over to the side of the roadway. Our ride on 70, Lakewood, going out through 539, 70 by Shore Rock Street. You've got some delays around that. I'm Christina Lang, Jersey Road Report.
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Leonard Skinner right here on the Morning Rat Race on Jersey's Rat Radio, 95.9 The Rat. My name is Gotts. Carl Kraft does have the morning off. And right now, let's dive into some crazies. Oh, yeah, it's the No Sweat News. 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And I just want to give a big tip of the hat to our good friends at the Dunkin' here in Belmar on 16th and Ocean. Getting that Do-It fluid going here. It is the Morning Rat Race here. Here comes the No Sweat News. Don't forget Friday's quiz will be up for grabs. Will be some Guns N' Roses tickets here. But we have a story that's so unbelievable here. As a matter of fact, all three of these stories are just crazy. Florida, capital of the No Sweat News, where we take you to Miami, where a woman was just arrested after stabbing her driver with scissors during an argument over drinking.

0: drinking a beer in an Uber. Her name is Lindsay Mora. She's 32. She was arrested last Monday on a charge of aggravated battery with a deadly weapon. Here's what went down. The driver said during the ride, Zamora became irritated because she wanted to drink a beer in the car. He told her several times she couldn't drink in the vehicle. Well, during the argument, he said Zamora pulled out a pair of scissors and just started stabbing him multiple times. Right out of her bag, she pulled these bad boys out. He was taken to the emergency room and received treatment for his stab wounds to his bicep and calf. Thank God he's going to be okay. She's going to be in front of the judge, and that happens tomorrow. And of course, she's going to be banned from that Uber app. Rightly so. So Lynn Zamora, my God, get yourself some help there, honey. Story number two, we take it right here to the Jersey Shore. I saw this story over on the Rats Facebook fan page, but here it comes in case you missed it. His name is Nicholas Lawrence Dubias. He stuck his tongue out when police snapped his booking photo. He's a 29-year-old. He had just been arrested on terroristic threats and charged in Ocean County Jail here. Authorities took him into custody last Monday. He was sent to the Ocean County Jail that same day. Nick sits behind bars without bail. A pre-trial hearing will determine what happens next, but the jail records confirmed when he arrived at the correctional facility on July 21st, the booking photo captures him with his tongue extended towards the camera. This gesture appears to mock standard booking procedures, and he does look a little on out there, like cloud nine. My Lord. Story number three. Oh, yeah, this is a great one. You know, you have a problem when you're whipping up margaritas at 6 a.m, right? Well, it's even a bigger problem when you're doing it in a stranger's house that you just broke into. This guy's a 30-year-old man. Back to Florida we go. His name is Jeffrey Bartimus. He has just been arrested after breaking into a woman's home last Thursday around 6:30 in the a.m. The woman woke up after her dogs were barking. She actually grabbed a firearm, walked downstairs. That's when she saw Jeffrey. He was in her kitchen enjoying some kind of makeshift margaritas. This guy's nuts. He apologized and actually ran out, jumping over her back fence. Believe it or not, he lives down the street, but it's unclear why he broke in, other than he was just looking to party, I guess. Jeffrey brought even a six-pack of beer with him, helped himself to the woman's vodka and tequila. He also even cut a lime right there in her kitchen. This is crazy. Can you imagine waking up and seeing this? When the police caught up with him at his home, he claimed that he has been sleeping all morning after eating breakfast and drinking a few beers. He denied breaking into his neighbor's home, but he was definitely charged with burglary, petty theft, and resisting an officer. Guy breaks into your house and starts making margaritas. Ugh, that is today's No Sweat News. If you missed any of them, don't forget, you can surf over to WRT.com. We'll have them up there in the podcast section. Friday's quiz could land you a nice pair of Guns N' Roses tickets. That is crazy. Right now, let's grab a quick check of the roads to get our Monday going. Fire it up there, Honeycomb.
1: Going up the turnpike, we had troubles by Interchange 10, a new problem by Interchange 12 with an overturned vehicle, by the way, if that's your route this morning. If you use the Parkway northbound, exit 82, 89, oh, it's getting busy. And you've got your 70 construction, that's going to be eastbound. If you're going out through 539, look for some delays that way and on the westbound side, same area. I'm Christina Lang with the Jersey Road Report.
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0: Hell yeah, baby. You guys bringing me back to Rat Fest this past summer here on Jersey's Rat Radio, 95.9 The Rat STP. Getting our Monday going here. It is your boy, Gotcha. We're inside the morning rat race, and right now I'm going to see if I can get you some concert tickets, as I definitely don't want you to miss JJ Gray and Mofro on August 7th in Seaside Heights as part of the High Tide Rhythm and Root Series. From Southern Soul and Swampy Rock to Deep Grooves, unforgettable live performances, it's going to be JJ Gray and Mofro, always bringing the real thing. Don't forget, it's an all-ages show presented by the Social Leaf and Social Roots and Elm 3. 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That's right. Some free concert tickets coming your way right now. Right now, though, especially right now, let's grab a quick check of the roads and see how we're doing out there.
1: Going up the turnpike, we had troubles by Interchange 10, a new problem by Interchange 12 with an overturned vehicle, by the way, if that's your route this morning. If you use the parkway northbound, exit 82, 89, oh, it's getting busy, and you've got your 70 construction, that's going to be eastbound. If you're going out through 539, look for some delays that way and on the westbound side, same area. I'm Christina Lang with the Jersey Road Report.
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0: It's Jersey's Rat Radio 95.9 The Rat, where we got to congratulate Laura Rocket out of Toms River. She was lucky caller number 9 to join us and party it up with J.J. Gray and Mofro on August 7th in Seaside Heights, all part of that High Tide Rhythm and Roots series right there. So, Laura, you're a winner, courtesy of 95.9 The Rat.

0: ZZ Top rocking it here on Jersey's Rat Radio, 95.9 The Rat. You are inside the morning rat race. Carl Kraft does have the morning off here. Matter of fact, he's got the whole week off. You got your boy Gotsy here, and right now we're just going to check in with your 95.9 Sports Coupe, which is brought to us by Aleve. When traffic slows you down, pain can make the ride feel even longer. With just one pill, Aleve provides up to 12 hours of pain relief, so you can put that pain in the rear view, use as directed. Right now, RAT news time is 7:55. Well, big news coming out of the basketball scene here. LeBron James just shocked the sports world on Friday because he just signed a contract for $8 million with the 76ers here, right in Philly. Yeah, it's worth mentioning that LeBron has a chance to make history. No NBA player has ever won a championship with four different teams. He shared in a statement about this decision, quoting this, "This is my last decision. I'm not going for the money. I'm not going for family. What I'm really playing for at this point, I still want to sacrifice. I still want to work, and I still want to grind. I still want to compete to win a chance. Have a chance of feeling a winning of another championship. I can't believe I can help make Philadelphia 76ers a championship team." So we're going to see how he does like that. LeBron James signed with the Philadelphia 76ers for 8 million big ones. And other news here, the Yankees were blown out by the Phillies 11-4 right there in Philadelphia. Will Warren, he suffered the loss after allowing 6 runs on 6 hits and 2 walks. New York has won 3 straight. They visit the White Sox for a 4-game set that starts tonight. First pitch is being thrown at 7:40. The Mets, they salvaged their series finale against the Los Angeles Dodgers following an 8-3 victory out in Citi Field. I can't believe that one. New York has snapped its 3-game skid. Well, they host the Braves for a 3-game set that also starts tonight. First pitch goes down at 7:10. Some NFL news happened over the weekend. The Giants opened up a couple of spots ahead of their training camp. New York actually waived linebacker Cam Jones. Veteran players will report to the team facility by tomorrow before opening training camp out in West Virginia. That goes happening later on this week. The Jets will be without a few players for the start training camp here. New York was placed wide receiver Tim Patrick and edge rusher Tyler Barron on the physically unable to perform list. The Jets officially report to camp tomorrow before starting practice on Wednesday. And lastly here for the 95.9 Sports Scoop, a documentary on Spain's triumph win at the World Cup with the exclusive behind-the-scenes access to their wins over Argentina and France. It's coming to Prime Video, the 4-part series arriving exclusively on the platform. That happens by the end of the year. Keep your eye on that if you were watching all the sports, get a little behind-the-scenes action. Right now, we got to grab a quick check of the roads, and then we dive right into the 8 o'clock hour. How are we looking out there, Honeycomb?
1: Getting onto the roads, our morning commute on the Parkway northbound, starting with those delays. Everybody coming home from the weekend, and you're going to find that if you're going on exits 82 or 89, Parkway area there, getting pretty slow this morning. We've got problems with the turnpike. Earlier, northbound accident, interchange 10 cleaned up, but a new one by interchange 12 outer roadway, overturned tractor trailer. We've got no major troubles for your ride on 9. If you're going through the Freehold area, 79 looking pretty good, 33, 34. That looks good around the circle. I'm Christina Lang, and that's a look at your Jersey Road Report.
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0: 8 o'clock on the dot, baby. We are rocking. We are rolling here on Jersey's Rat Radio, 95.9 The Rat. My name is Gotts. Carl Kraft does have the morning off, and man, we are going to have some rain coming down throughout the course of the next couple days here as your forecast looks. Today, we'll expect some rain, they're saying here, a little later on this afternoon. High of 79, though. We'll cool down tonight about a low 69. We are currently kissing 72 degrees here in Belmar. Coming straight ahead, we have today's Rat Rock News. But first, it's Monday. Let's rock and roll a little bit on the Rat.

0: The late and great David Bowie rocks it here on Jersey's Rat Radio 95.9. The Rat, it's the morning rat race here. It's your boy Gotts, man. Yeah, I know it's Monday. Carl Kraft does have the morning off, so he's on vacation, which pretty much makes me on vacation, right? I don't have to get told off, thrown stuff at me. I just want to say what's up to our good friends over at Dunkin' right here. Hope you had a great, great weekend. The weather was just superb. Well, we got to get through today, and coming straight ahead your way down the speakers will be today's Rat Rock News. We check in with Sammy Hagar, and he invited David Lee Roth to join his Las Vegas residency in September. We're going to give you all the details on that in today's Rat Rock News. Right now, though, we grab a quick check of the roads. How are we looking out there, Cupcake?
1: Getting onto the roads, our morning commute on the Parkway northbound, starting with those delays. Everybody coming home from the weekend, and you're going to find that if you're going on exits 82 or 89, Parkway area there, getting pretty slow this morning. We've got problems with the turnpike earlier, northbound accident, interchange 10 cleaned up, but a new one by interchange 12 outer roadway, overturned tractor trailer. We've got no major troubles for your ride on 9. If you're going through the Freehold area, 79 looking pretty good, 33, 34, that looks good around the circle. I'm Christina Lang, and that's a look at your Jersey Road Report.
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Def Leppard checking in right here on Jersey's Rat Radio 95.9. The Rat Morning Rat Race does continue, and that brings us up to today's Rat Rock News, which is brought to us by Dell Technologies. And I can't believe I'm reading this, but okay, back to school starts now. 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Back to school, what? Yeah, it's just July here. But let's start off right here with Linkin Park. They are ready to get to receive a star on the Hollywood Walk of Fame in 2027. The band is among 32 entertainers selected for next year's Walk of Fame class. The group formed back in 96 and went on hiatus in 2017 following the death of frontman Chester Bennington. Linkin Park did return in 2023 with most of the band members returning to that one. And new lead singer joined them. Her name is Emily Armstrong, and we've been spinning a couple of her tracks around here with Linkin Park. In other Rat Rock news, Avenged Sevenfold is launching its 2026 North American tour. The band performed a bunch of songs Saturday in Missouri underneath the name Statica from backstage while the show was broadcast to fans on video screens. Avenged Sevenfold is co-headlining the North American tour with Good Charlotte. We get them Friday, August 14th at the Freedom Mortgage Pavilion out in Camden. And lastly here, it looks like David Lee Roth had to cancel a couple shows here.

0: And yeah, he didn't give a reason why, but there are a bunch of rumors going around of low ticket sales. Well, he's received a surprise from a message from a longtime rival, Sammy Hagar. And he had this to say to David Lee Roth here. Check this out.
1: About your tour getting canceled, and I want to say from the bottom of my heart, I'm sorry. I hope you're well. Mike and I love the fact that you've been out there doing it, supporting what we did in this band to keep this music alive. When you're ready to carry on, Mike and I support you. Come to Vegas for the residency in September. Come on, join us. Sing a couple songs, MC the damn show. Come out and just do what you do, which is pretty damn entertaining. Anyway, hope you're well. I really do. God bless, brother.
0: I think that was really nice that Sammy reached out and told him that. But as of last night, David Lee Roth hasn't responded to Sammy's offer, and I really, really hope he does. That would be great to see out there in Vegas. That is today's Rat Rock News. You can find more over at WRAT.com. Right now, we grab a quick check of the roads. How are we looking out there, Honeycomb?
2: Getting onto the roads, our morning commute was quite busy on the parkway this morning. Toms River through Brick, through Point Pleasant, Brielle on 35. That's been okay. We've got a pretty good one if you're 138 at 35. Even those that are on 18 near 66, that ride going through Neptune looks to be in decent shape. I'm Christina Lang with your Jersey Road Report.
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0: It's live rocking it here on the Morning Rat Race on Jersey's Rat Radio 95.9 The Rat. My name is Gotts. Carl Kraft does have this week off here. Thank God for that. It is your boy Gotts here, man. We are looking forward here to today's Hall Request Zone at 732-681-3898. Our phone lines are back up and running. So you can call them in, you can text them in at that number, or definitely check out the Rat's Facebook fan page. That's facebook.com/959TheRat. That's where I'm at right now, and I just want to say what's up to my good friend Sally, who just posted up there. Sally just wrote, it's Bugs Bunny's birthday today. Yeah, the cartoon guy, Bugs Bunny, turning 86 years old today. Happy birthday to Bugs Bunny. Good on you, good on you. That's awesome. Thanks for sharing that, Sally. I appreciate that. 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Right now, we grab a quick check of the roads, and how are we looking out there, Honeycomb?
1: Getting onto the roads, our morning commute was quite busy on the parkway this morning. Toms River through Brick, through Point Pleasant, Brielle on 35. That's been okay. We've got a pretty good one if you're 138 at 35. Even those that are on 18 near 66, that ride going through Neptune looks to be in decent shape. I'm Christina Lang with your Jersey Road Report.
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0: 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About to dive into some brand new Rat Rock from Green Day as they're about to come out with a movie called Nimrod. If you haven't heard this song, it's got like that Elvis vibe all over it. It's called I'm Never Gonna R.I.P. 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

0: Hell yeah. Beastie Boys, I'm always ready to party. That's damn sure. It is your boy Gotsy here, man, coming straight ahead. We got to jump into today's all request zone, but first, we got to get you some laughs. And that's why we have the Work Release Comedy Cut. This time around, Ryan Hamilton is on buying pot with his mom.
1: And all the girlies say I'm pretty fly.
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3: Now, I've never drank or done any drugs in my life. After the accident, it's changed slightly. You can't get marijuana in Idaho. Well, you can, but I don't know the guy. And, but in Los Angeles, you just put it into Google Maps. So, like a couple of desperado bank robbers on the run, my mom and I roll up to this dispensary. I'm all banged up. I go, Mom, you do the talking. My son was hit by a bus. And we're wondering if you might have something to help him take the edge off. The energy that I felt from the other side of that counter, I can only describe to you as pure elation. I mean, this... I believe that this woman felt her life's calling was being fulfilled in that moment. I went home with enough marijuana to become the guy that you call.
4: Getting onto the roads, our morning commute was quite busy on the parkway this morning. Toms River through Brick, through Point Pleasant, Brielle on 35. That's been okay. We've got a pretty good one if you're 138 at 35. Even those that are on 18 near 66, that ride going through Neptune looks to be in decent shape. I'm Christina Lang with your Jersey Road Report.
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0: It's Jersey's Rat Radio 95.9 The Rat, 9 o'clock on the dot. Time to jump into today's all request zone, and this one is brought to us by our good newly remodeled Dunkin' Donuts, man, on Ocean Ave on Belmore on 16th and Ocean. They are back and better than ever, and they are definitely getting our Monday going here for that, for sure. See their new beach crew and definitely check them out. Right now, we got to check in with Eric over in Red Bank. What's up, partner? Here comes your class request right here on the Rat.

Chili Peppers taking care of a manners request over in Wall Township right here on Jersey's Rat Radio. 95.9 The Rat. Kevin and Ocean, we go over to your request right now, brother. Here comes that brand new one called Dexter and the Moon Rocks. That's the band's name. The title track is called Freaking Out. Kevin, turn it up for yourself. It's right here on The Rat. Ooh.

Hell yeah, Metallica rocks for my boy John right here on Jersey's Rat Radio 95.9. The Rat. Somebody wants to reminisce over this year's Rat Fest. Oh yeah, Stacey, here we go, baby.

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It is your boy God's Coral Craft does have the morning off, and look at this, man. We still got a party going on here. Join 95.9 The Rat and White Claw for the White Claw Machine. This time around, we go over to Joe's Surf Shack. I was just over there this past weekend. Awesome, awesome time. 415 18th Ave, right down the road here in Lake Como. This all happens on Sunday, August 2nd from 4 till 6. Stop by to score some awesome White Claw prizes. Check this out. We'll hook you up with some See Here Now tickets. That will be available. A sweet White Claw beach chair and a White Claw.

0: A beach wagon. 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That's all happening again. Joe's Surf Shack right here in Lake Como this very Sunday, August 2nd from 4 till 6 p.m. Claw your way to some awesome prizes from White Claw and, of course, 95.9 The Rat.
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0: Hey, quick time out here there, Rat Rock Nation. It's your boy, Goss, man. I'll tell you what, it might be Monday here, but over the course of the weekend, I was definitely out and about with the weather we had. It was just gorgeous. Got together with some great friends, met some new friends, but I'll tell you what, we were all sharing the same beer. You know what beer that was? You know it. It was Miller Lite. They have just that way of bringing people together. Now, I know when I'm getting off the air here, I am running over to the bar today. And my girl Heather right here at Bar Anticipation, she just slides that Miller Lite right down. Doesn't even ask me what I need. What are you having, Gots? Nope, she just knows that it's just going to be that ice cold Miller Lite. So whether you're hanging out in the backyard, maybe rocking out at a concert, the beach, just kick it back after a long day of work, an ice cold Miller Lite just fits, especially in the palms of these hands. Now check it out, man. For over 50 years, Miller Lite has been part of legendary moments with friends. It has that legendary taste you know and definitely will love. With only 96 calories, man, oh man, you can definitely focus on the people you're having a good time with. So the next time you're getting the crew together, make sure there's plenty of Miller Lite in that cooler, especially if you're having me over. So here's the great friends, unforgettable stories, and making every get-together one to remember. Don't forget, it has the legendary taste, only 96 calories. Come on, baby. Miller Lite, you check my phone right now. It's saying it's Miller time.

brand new Rat Rock from Social D, and it's kicking ass, man, called Born to Kill. It's right here on Jersey's Rat Radio, 95.9 The Rat. Yeah, it's Monday. We're going to get it going here. Don't worry about it. And right now, I want to just say what's up to my good friend Lance. A little late over on the request, but Lance, I told you I'll fit this one in there for you because he's having a bit of a rough Monday. So let's see if we can cheer him up right here with some SCP on the Rat.

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1: One of the stars of this past year's Ratfest, man. What a great performance they did. It is your boy Gotti here. I'm out to be out the door. I hope I made you proud for a Monday here without Carl. Like, what he said he's on vacation with pretty much makes me on vacation. You know, I'm not getting yelled at. Things ain't getting thrown at me. So, whew, good stuff all around. I hope you enjoy the rest of your day. I believe Eric Schwitz about to come in here with another 9 in a row. I will be back on tomorrow morning for another edition of the Morning Rat Race. Don't forget, 3 more stories come down the pike for the No Sweat News for a Tuesday edition. And we'll have that quiz on Friday, which could land you some Guns N' Roses tickets for August 12th at the MetLife Stadium. So if you miss any of them, study up at WRT.com. I'm out the door. I love you. Later. Peace out and be good.

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USA.

That is one ferocious way to walk into a Monday morning, if I do say so myself. The song that bookends Neil Young's Freedom from 1989 is what I have for you now inside this 9 in a row. Eric Swift is with you. Good Monday morning to you. And hi, how are you? It's been a weekend, hasn't it? So good to be back here after a week in the Bahamas and hanging out here with you inside 9 in a row. I am going to go grab myself another coffee and grab my first beer of the day, and I think I'll crack in a little bit. But we have got a 9 in a row for you that is just totally foxy. So thanks for bringing the rat with you wherever you are at in this Monday morning, man. I've got this great band out of Mexico right now inside this 9 in a row known as The Warning. They are going to give you this song called Sick. It's on the Rat.

You're nine in a row. Rock Station, Jersey's Rad Radio. 95.9 The Rat. Yeah, you got Van Halen that said this nine in a row. And it was so great to see both David Lee Roth and Sammy Hagar separately around the area last month. And the artist I have for you now inside this nine in a row that is going to cap this thing will be in the area in November. And I'll fill you in why Tim Montana is going to be bouncing around here after I give you his new song here called Break Me Down to end this nine in a row on The Rat.

0: The new album from Tim Montana is known as Entire State. And drawing from that, inside this nine in a row, you just caught Break Me Down on the Red. Eric Swift hanging out with you. He will be in the area on the very first date of a bunch of dates with Alterbridge this fall. And Big Rec also on the bill. That'll be a great one to go to. Do not be late, because Tim's kicking off the evening on November 5th in Philly at the Franklin Music Hall, the old Electric Factory, by the way, in case you know that venue. And they got a slew of dates across November and December. So good to see that bill coming our way. And I also have a headliner for the show Friday night at the Arts Center in Holmdel. That is going to be capping the evening that starts with Tesla and also Extreme on the bill. That headliner is next on Jersey's Rat Radio, 95.9 The Rat.
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2 years is a healthy milestone, and Metallica's Load, their sixth release, hit that last month. But last year, they gave us this back-breaking deluxe, you know, collector's edition of the album with a bunch of shows and demos and videos stuffed in there and vinyl and CDs and DVDs. It's just a beautiful package, right? So the sequel at the time, if you remember, in the 90s for the band was Reload, and we just got an equally massive deluxe tricked out version of that in the last few weeks. So I guarantee you, if you pick them up at the same time, just be prepared. They're quite hefty. They're stuffed with vinyl and CDs and DVDs and hours of music and video and demos and alternate takes and live stuff. And of course, the original albums too, which wouldn't be fair if they excluded that, right? So really, really fun stuff if you're a Metallica fan like myself. Eric Swift is who I am. Happy Monday morning to you. Thank you for bringing the rat with you wherever you may be at. And I've got a 9 in a row right now that's quite ferocious. Pumpkins are coming to town for a couple nights at the Barclays Center in October. Well, yes, I happen to have something for them coming up in this 9 in a row, as are the Black Crowes. New stuff from Brian Fallon. Too. But guess what? I've got Linkin Park for you now with a track from their most recent release from Zero. It's called The Emptiness Machine. It's Inside 9 in a Row on Jersey's Rat Radio, 95.9 The Rat.

Oh, it was so, so fun to hear the Black Crowes inside any night in a row, especially tackling Otis Redding's Hard to Handle. But I'll tell you what, if you were at Jack White's concert in Chicago in the last few days, you might have gotten a treat when Chris Robinson walked out, because both the Black Crowes and Jack White happened to be in Chicago at the same time, and that was a doozy. Now, you may be wondering how people actually got wind of this, because Jack White's notoriously anti-cell phone at his concerts, which I completely support, by the way, for any artist. I love it because you really get a little more into the music without somebody's phone popping up in front of your skull, blocking your view just to take that video they're never going to watch, right? Well, somehow, Jack White thankfully had his tour videographer capture the moment, and you can check out their collaboration on Free's I'm a Mover. Yeah, they covered Free at that show in Chicago, which I'm sure was just one of those things I'm kicking myself for not going out to Lollapalooza this week.

Yes, a little early. What can I say? Hey, I do have 9 in a row to finish, though. And Brian Fallon is here to do that. And the title track to the new release we're getting in September from the guy is called Not Bad for New Jersey. I got the title track right here to end this 9 in a row on the Rat.

0: It's been 6 years since we got a new album of original material from Brian Fallon by himself, and that's a great thing to be looking forward to. And September 10th, our prayers will be answered when Not Bad for New Jersey comes out wherever you buy music. And the title track you just heard there ended 9 in a row. On that day, on the 10th of September, Brian's going to be at the Music Hall of Williamsburg in Brooklyn, which would be super awesome. If you miss with the Pony, that's the next shot. You've got to go see him. And the Pony Show, by the way, 6 weeks ago, sold out in a second. So a lot of people missed out on that. So, okay, so you got to go to Williamsburg. Not a bad thing ever. That venue's great. But I will say, for some crazy reason, you're doing something that day, which is okay. I get it. Guess what? You got a shot to see him in Philly on October 13th at World Cafe Live. Downstairs, by the way. Eric Swift hanging out with you. Another band that's going to be in the area in August would be Guns N' Roses. Very much looking forward to their show at the stadium with Public Enemy in a few weeks. And guess what? I've got something from Appetite for Destruction for you. Next on The Rat.
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Rock Station, Jersey's Red Radio, 95.9 The Red. Yeah, you're inside 9 in a row on this Monday afternoon. How you doing, man? Eric Swift is hanging out with you. And I got my first beer of the day to crack with you right here. So hold on a second. Don't do this at work unless it's okay. You know what I'm saying? Cheers to you wherever you're at. All right. I was fired up to be here with you for another 3 hours, and I'm definitely fired up now if I wasn't before by a little bit. Hi, how are you? Good to see you. So it's that kind of Monday around this joint, man. I've got new 3 Days Grace for you. It's a great song called Don't Want to Go Home Tonight. One of the latest things we're getting off their new release, Alienation, that we got last year. And it's right here for you. It's at this 9 in a row on Jersey's Rat Radio, 95.9 The Road.

John Bon Jovi and Bruce Springsteen play together. One of those moments happened again last night at Madison Square Garden, and it'll be nice to see that happen again whenever that does. But quite the surprise for the Garden crowd last night at the finale of the series of dates that Bon Jovi were scheduled to play at Madison Square Garden. And no word on the postponement of the, or the rescheduling, I need to say, actually, that's the proper word, of last week's performance that was cut short early. But we'll let you know here at the Rat when we know more. Eric Swift hanging out with you, and I got this great band out of Texas, and there are many of those. I know. But this great band out of Texas is only 5 years old. A lot of people don't know about them, and they're really, really badass, and they're ending this nine in a row. Who am I talking about? It's a band called Dexter and the Moon Rocks. Check out this song, man. It's called Freaking Out, and it's ended nine in a row on the Rat.

looking at my calendar, I believe that band is going to be shaking New York City for a couple nights on the weekend after Thanksgiving. And it's definitely on the 5th and 6th, but I want to say that it is going to be a weekend that they're going to be in New York City on that first weekend after the holiday. So why not go check out the tree? And Dexter and the Moon Rocks on the bill at Webster Hall? Yeah, I'm in for that. Freaking Out is the song you just got there. And Anana wrote, digging that song ferociously. Eric Swift of the band. How are you? Happy Monday afternoon to you. I've not given you the 95.9 with the forecast yet. I'm going to write that wrong right now. It's partly cloudy out there, going up to 82 today. An increasing shot at thunderstorms across the region as the afternoon moves forward. And more of the same tomorrow, it looks like. A little cooler, only going up to 79. But those, and again, we're talking about a shot at thunderstorms.

0: It's fine right now, right? But you know how it goes. It's July, August at the Jersey Shore. There's a shot of some storms, 50-50 across the region. That's what we're looking at, all right? So nothing too nuts out there. Right now it is 81 degrees in my hometown of Choms River. And on the rat, it's always 95.9. And I got Aerosmith for you next.
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Reload for Metallica. Their seventh release is out now in a deluxe tricked out version. And of course, The Unforgiven 2 originally was found there. And you got that inside this 9 in a row on The Rat. Don't forget Massive Metallica tonight at 10. Zeta is going to have a great one for you. 4 songs every Monday through Friday, right around 10 o'clock here on The Rat, because the spotlight deserves to be shown on those guys, man. Eric Swift with you. And the new one from Black Label Society we got back in March is called Engines of Demolition. And I do happen to have a song from that here for you inside this 9 in a row. It's called Name in Blood. It's on The Rat.

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1: Holy hole in a donut!

A year ago last week was the anniversary of losing Ozzy. 1 year ago. It's crazy to think of, man. But Ozzy said this not in a row. Mr. Crowley, of course, on the Eric Swift with you, yeah. And I was not around last week when Shinedown rocked Newark. I really, really wanted to be. And that great new album, There's Eight, is where I'm going to now. Because I'm going to draw a song that apparently was played last week, and I heard it was so good. It's called Young Again. It's ended nine in a row right here on the Rat.

0: I do hope you were there in Newark last week when Shinedown rocked that joint, man, because you heard that song I just gave you at the end of this 9 in a row. That's Young Again, off their new one called 8, their 8th release. And we love them here at The Rent so much. Those guys are so, so great to us. And the feeling is mutual, fellas, in case they're listening. I hope you come around again, because that'll be too fun. Now, one band coming around the area in a few weeks we love around here, Guns N' Roses. We are looking very much forward to their show at the stadium on the 12th with Public Enemy. And that is just a bill that got me drooling, frankly, the very first time I heard about it. So I'm going to give you something from an album that makes me drool whenever it comes on. And I just love Appetite for Destruction from start to finish. A lot of people do. And one of those songs that's on that is next on The Rats.
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94.9 The Row Rock Station, Jersey's Rad Radio, 95.9 The Rat. My 10 clubbers out there off of their debut. That is Pearl Jam and Jeremy inside this 9 in a row in The Rat. Big birthday shout out to Stone Gossard, who turned 60 last week. I wasn't here, okay? What can I say? I say it when I can, all right? Eric Swift is who I am. How are you, man? I know a lot of people are still bummed about missing Foo Fighters when they were in Sayreville, the Starland Ballroom in early May. Guess what? We're only a few days away from them rocking Philadelphia at the Link with Queens of the Stone Age on the 13th. That's going to be great. What a bill that is. So guess what? I figured in this 9 in a row, why not give you some foos, man? This is Rescued on the Rat.

0: I love that slice of rockabilly right there from Green Day called I'm Not Gonna R.I.P. Wrapping up 9 in a row in the rap. That's on the soundtrack to their forthcoming release. Nimrod's Eric Swift with you too for a little bit longer. I'll be here with you tomorrow and Wednesday as well after taking a week off in the Bahamas. I really needed to go there. And I'm back and I'm fired up, but I did not give you the 95.9 Sports Scoop. So let me go through that real quick because I missed it earlier and it's important because all the teams are playing today. And the Mets salvaged a finale yesterday afternoon against the Dodgers, avoiding the sweep in Queens 8-3. The Phillies did the same thing against the Yankees, avoiding the sweep down in Philadelphia. Their bats woke up because they only scored one run in the previous two games. And the Yanks were looking really good with the pitching, but guess what? Philly woke up last night. Their bats crushed them 11-4. Now, Philly is on the road tonight in Miami playing the Marlins. The Yanks are camping out in Chicago for an entire week playing both the White Sox starting tonight, and on the weekend they'll be playing the Cubbies, so they'll be in the Windy City for a bit. And as far as the Mets go, they are hosting Atlanta tonight in Queens. And that is the Rat Sports Scoop. Coming up next, I do have AC/DC for you because I'm psyched for that show in September. They're playing at the stadium, and I figure I'm going to give you a lot more if I can do it before Rob gets in. But just in case I don't catch up with you, I will see you tomorrow for sure. Until then, mahalo. AC/DC is next on The Rat.
1: It's Riley Green, and I'm here with Boot Barn.
2: When I was growing up in Alabama, we didn't have cowboys. Just small tracts of land, no big open fields. And to me, a cowboy was somebody that was tough, that wasn't scared to work. My dad was kind of a cowboy in my eyes. You know, he built houses his whole life. You have to have a pretty good work ethic to get up every morning and go do construction work in a hot sun in Alabama. And that was our version of a cowboy where I grew up.
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0: It's a new hour. 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

wonderful aroma to walk into. Did I just say that out loud? Oh, hey, what's going on? It's Jersey's Rat Radio 95.9 The Ride. I'm Rob Ackenport. I'm going to be sitting in for Jimmy Steele for the next few days. And we're inside 9 in a row right now. We've got Faith No More coming your way. We got Ozzy and the latest from the Rolling Stones. It's in the stars. It's on The Rat.

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When it's a bit of Aerosmith you need, all you gotta do is crank up the rat. 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

The man, the myth, the legend, Ozzy, here on Jersey's Rat Radio 95.9 The Rat. It's summertime, but the weather sucks. Let's be honest about that. As we got rain right now, and if you were looking on your app on your phone, more than likely you're seeing something you don't want to see. The chance of rain over 60% for the rest of the week. Don't shoot the messenger. Days of the New wraps up 9 right now on The Rat.

0: There's your nine in a row on Jersey's Rat Radio 95.9 The Rat. Rob Acampora standing for Jimmy Steele. And as I was talking in the days in the new, talking about the weather, and of course you look outside and you go, but Rob, the sun is out. Consider it a reprieve from the suck. That's how you got to look at it right now, because Mother Nature's not being right about this. Because I want you to think about this. We address the letter. Dear Mother Nature, it is acceptable to have a shower pop up in summer. After all, these pop-up showers will cool things down, make things more comfortable. But when we talk about temperatures that are under 80 degrees, that there is more clouds than sun, and there's the threat of rain for 7 straight days, I personally object, and I think more people than I would agree with me. Signed, sincerely yours, millions of dissatisfied customers. Listen, there was a big problem this morning up in Middlesex County with a sinkhole, and hopefully traffic's a lot better than that as we take our first look at the roads here on The Rat.
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2: Some slowdowns in Lakewood on Route 9 in both directions, right in the area of Route 88. We're also slow on the southbound side coming into Route 70. And some slowdowns in Toms River as you approach the Parkway from Beechwood to Manahawkin. That's not too bad of a ride. Southbound Parkway, some delays from the Toms River tolls down towards exit 82. 34 northbound slow in Wall Township approaching Allenwood Road. Southbound heavy into the Parkway in Allenwood Road. 35 quite heavy southbound through Spring Lake and Seagirt. More delays in Manaloking in both directions. Also northbound delays on 35 in Ocean Township. Watch out for delays on 36 in Seabright and Monmouth Beach and also in Eatontown. I am Mike Barker with the Jersey Road Report.
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0: Labor Day weekend at the Stone Pony Summer Stage. Social Distortion. That's the latest Born to Kill here on Jersey's Rat Radio 95.9 The Rat. Thanks for being here. Rob Acampora sitting in for Jimmy Steele. I had mentioned earlier about Mother Nature and talking about the fact that, yeah, it's acceptable to have the passing shower during summer just to cool things off a little bit. After all, it's summer. This is what we expect. We want a little bit of heat. We want a little bit of sunshine. We want days at the beach. Apparently not everybody is on that same page. I was having a conversation with a very nice guy. He works and delivers mail for a living. And it was getting into an interesting conversation in the fact that he hates the heat so much that, well, when you listen to this, you can judge for yourself.
1: Clearly, I was the only idiot carrier smiling in the snow delivering mail when we had that, what, that giant icebox of a freezer going on outside?
0: The 3 feet of snow and wind chills that are like 20 below, and you're smiling.
1: Yes, and I'm delivering with a smile, baby. You don't find it like that anymore. They don't make them like they used to.
0: No, and you're not getting paid extra for the smile.
1: But my customers love me. That's all that is. That's what it comes down to.
0: Which I think is a fantastic thing, and I love you for that. But on the other end, I am taking umbrage because I'd still rather sweat my butt off than go through what I went through this past winter. I don't ever want to see that again.
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10: Some slowdowns in Lakewood on Route 9 in both directions, right in the area of Route 88. We're also slow on the southbound side coming into Route 70. And some slowdowns in Toms River as you approach the Parkway. From Beechwood to Manahawkin, that's not too bad of a ride. Southbound Parkway, some delays from the Toms River tolls down towards exit 82. 34 northbound slow in Wall Township approaching Allenwood Road. Southbound heavy into the Parkway in Allenwood Road. 35 quite heavy southbound through Spring Lake and Seagirt. More delays in Manaloking in both directions. Also northbound delays on 35 in Ocean Township. Watch out for delays on 36 in Seabright and Monmouth Beach and also in Eatontown. I am Mike Barker with the Jersey Road Report.
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29: 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Somebody says, hey, let's get together. And before you know it, you're laughing with friends, sharing food, hanging out. And guess what, man? It turns into one of those memories you talk about later. That's what I love about Blue Moon. It really fits those once in a blue moon moments. You know what I mean? Those times when everything just clicks and feels a little brighter than the rest. And there's something about the ritual that makes it stand out. The orange garnish on the Blue Moon. It's simple, but it matters. When you pour it, you add that orange slice, and it instantly feels like you've elevated the moment. It's not just a beer. It's part of the experience. Blue Moon just works with summer. Backyard, hanging out, nights at a shore bar, grabbing food with friends, or just kicking back after a long day on the deck, man. It's always a right fit for the good times. Blue Moon. When those moments happen this summer, don't overthink it. Just enjoy it. Blue Moon, made brighter.
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Rocking with the legends, Leonard Skinner here on Jersey's Rat Radio 95.9. The Riders, we're inside nine in a row. I'm Rob Ockenpore sitting in for Jimmy Steele. Now, tomorrow night, big night, Madison Square Garden. One of the four nights with Rush. I hope you have tickets. If you don't, still a handful available if you're looking to check out a legendary night of music. We'll get you psyched up with Limelight coming up. Also throwing some Def Leppard. Tim Montana, his new one, Break Me Down on 95.9 The Rat.

0: machine happening at Joe's Surf Shack, just up the block from our studios here at 95.9 The Rat on 18th Avenue in Lake Como. And we'll be there Sunday from 4 until 6 o'clock. So when you stop on by there, you're going to get an ice-cold White Claw. You're going to enjoy the good food that they have at Joe's Surf Shack. And enjoy the vibes while you're playing on the White Claw claw machine. And with the claw machine, you could be getting a sweet White Claw beach chair. You could qualify for a White Claw beach wagon. See here now. Tickets, a lot of things you'd be getting off of the White Claw claw machine. Plus, don't forget, Jimmy Steele's going to be there between 4 and 6 o'clock. So it happens again this Sunday afternoon. It's White Claw, it's Jimmy Steele, and Jersey's Rad Radio, 95.9 The Rat.
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2: Some slowdowns on the parkway southbound in Ocean County from exit 89 in Lakewood down towards 82 in Toms River. Then it does open up after that. 70 westbound slow from the parkway out towards Massachusetts Avenue. Eastbound, we're in pretty good shape. Route 9, some slowdowns in Lakewood between 70 and County Line Road. Besides that, Route 9, really not too bad of a ride. 35 southbound slow out of Neptune into Belmar. Some slowdowns again in Seagirt and down into Manasquan. On the Barrier Island, we're looking at delays on 35 northbound right through La Valette. 70 westbound, we're slow from the parkway out towards Route 9 and Massachusetts Avenue. Farther west, we're seeing some delays west of Manchester on your way out towards 206. That is because of some heavy rain moving through that stretch of Route 70. I am Mike Barker with the Jersey Road Report.
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It's Rob sitting in for Jimmy Steele. Jimmy will be back here next Monday, but you could see him on Sunday because 95.9 The Rad and White Claw coming together for the White Claw Claw.

0: CSI music here on Jersey's Rat Radio 95.9 The Rat. It's Rob in for Jimmy Steele, and we are about ready to get you out of your first day of work this week. So, for your ride home, how about AC/DC, Judas Priest, throwing some fuel, and some Kevin Smith music as well here on Jersey's Rat Radio 95.9 The Rat. 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
1: Some slowdowns on the southbound Parkway coming down towards exit 91 in Brick, and then stays heavy but moving right down through the Toms River Toll Plaza. Route 9 heaviest in Lakewood between Route 70 and 88. Southbound slowdowns in Toms River approaching the Parkway. Really not too bad from Beechwood into Manahawkin. 37 through Toms River, nothing out of the ordinary. 70 quite heavy westbound in Brick as you approach Route 88. Then more delays from the Parkway right out towards Massachusetts Avenue. On 35, some delays south in Spring Lake and Seagirt. Not bad out of Brielle through Point Beach, and we're a lot better than we were through Bayhead and Manaloking. Northbound, some delays in Eatontown, and 36, some delays in Monmouth Beach and right through Long Branch. I am Mike Barker with the Jersey Road Report.
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just one of those bands that just need to figure it out, because Brett Scallion's brilliant voice from Fuel and the rest of the band, they can't seem to get it together and get it right. Come on, guys. As a fan of Fuel, I want to see that happen. Hey, welcome to your ride home on Jersey's Ride Radio 95.9 The Ride. We got Pink Floyd, we got Bush, and some GNR coming your way. Blackstone Cherry, their latest is Deep. It's here on The Ride.

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You're not in the Row Rock Station jerseys, Rat Radio 95.9 The Rat. I want you to keep this date in the back of your mind. October 30th. Yeah, I know it's the day before Halloween, but there's another big reason why you want to keep that reserved for us, 95.9 The Rat. 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

0: You're nine in a row, rock station, Jersey's Rat Radio, 95.9 The Rat. Thanks for being here. Rob Akinpour sitting in for Jimmy Steele. Now, here's the reason I want you to keep October 30th reserved in the back of your mind. Let's go back a few years. Now, if you're a fan of Candlebox, and I know I am, this band actually was calling it quits just a few years ago. Kevin Martin released this big article through Billboard magazine talking about the pricing and trying to keep the band together just wasn't worth it. So he was going to call it quits. Matter of fact, they released one of their last albums at that point. So they're wrapping whole things up. But before they did, all of a sudden they're offered a 3-week tour in Australia. So the band decides, we've never done Australia, let's do the tour. Okay, so they do the 3 weeks. Then all of a sudden, they get the chance to go on tour with Three Doors Down, which turns out to be a massive blessing in disguise for the band, without a doubt. So all this has been going on slowly but surely for a band that is basically saying, we're done. And then all of a sudden, Kevin Martin's wife basically says, what else are you going to do? And that was the thing that convinced Kevin to keep Candlebox going. They will have a new album out in 2027. And I'm happy to say, if you haven't heard already, 95.9 The Rat is proud to present Candlebox, October 30th, Starland Ballroom. Get more details at WRAT.com.
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2: Some heavy but moving volume along the southbound parkway out of Lakewood right down through Tom's River. Does get better south of exit 82. Route 9 is heaviest in Lakewood right there at Route 88 in both directions. And southbound some volume through Beechwood and through Forked River. 37 all the way through Tom's River, really not bad. Definitely heavier on the westbound side of the roadway. 70 heavy westbound in Brick approaching Herbertsville Road. And slow again from the parkway right out towards Massachusetts Avenue. 34, some southbound volume into the parkway and Allenwood Road. 35, some northbound volume in Seagirt and Spring Lake. Southbound, some delays in Seagirt and Manasquan. And we're slow both ways in Eatontown, Little Silver, and up into Red Bank. I am Mike Barker with the Jersey Road Report.
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New Jersey. There's a lot of things that are not bad about New Jersey. Like, good example, the state offers 1.5 million acres, over 1.5 million acres of preserved open space that includes the Pine Barrens, the Rolling Hills, and the scenic hiking trails. Oh, yeah, and we also offer the brand new one from Brian Fallon that is not bad at all on the rats.

0: The man from Gaslight Anthem, he is Brian Fallon. That's not bad for New Jersey. Here on Jersey's Rat Radio, 95.9 The Rat. I'm Rob Akampora, sitting in for Jimmy Steele. My favorite part of Jimmy Steele's show is just minutes away. We're going to go 9 from the 90s on 90s Palooza next.
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10: Some big troubles in Howell and Monmouth County along Route 33. All lanes are closed right in the area of Colts Neck Road. That is because of a utility pole that came down on the roadway. There are detours to get you around that. Parkway, a good ride through Monmouth County. South and Ocean County, some delays. Toms River tolls right down to exit 82. 70 is heavy westbound from the Parkway out to Route 9 and Whitesville Road. Then slow again in Manchester, approaching 539. 37, some slowdowns in Toms River between Hooper Avenue and 166. 35, southbound slow out of Brielle down into Point Beach, right down towards Broadway. 138, an accident in Wall Township eastbound right near Allenwood Road. And an accident in Jackson on westbound 195. Right in the area of Cedar Swamp Road. I am Mike Barker with the Jersey Road Report.
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0: It is time for 9 from the 90s. It's 90s Palooza here on Jersey's Rat Radio, 95.9 The Rat. I found the Dave Matthews Band, something you haven't heard in a while. Throwing some Filter and Kenny Wayne Shepherd as part of today's package on 90s Palooza. We'll start it with some Nookie.

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1: We're inside 90s Palooza here on Jersey's Rat Radio, 95.9 The Rat. I'm Rob Acampora sitting in for Jimmy Steele. Let me talk about actor Robert Patrick for a second. A very distinguished actor, has done some incredible films. Go back to the 90s, there's Copland with Sylvester Stallone and a great ensemble cast. He's been friends with Stallone since that film. So much so, Stallone casted him in his series Tulsa Kings. And Patrick's brilliant, by the way. If you've not watched Tulsa Kings, you are missing out. Don't miss out anymore. He played Johnny Cash's father in Walk the Line, and that film won many Academy Awards. The film that got him started was 1991, Terminator 2 Judgment Day, playing the other Terminator. And he's also had success on television playing Colonel Tom Ryan on The Unit in the late 2000, like 2006 to 2009, if I remember correctly. And he's also done a couple of films with our own Jersey's Sivan Fallon Hogan. Now, I mention Robert Patrick because you actually know another member of his family, his younger brother, who happens to be the lead singer of this band. I'm talking about Richard Patrick from 1999. It's Filter and Take a Picture on 90s Palooza here on Jersey's Rat Radio, 95.9 The Rat.

Green Day here on 90s Palooza, Jersey's Rat Radio, 95.9 The Rat. I want you to go to, with me, 2018. I know this is not inside the 90s Palooza vein, but it's going to set everything up, so follow with me. Because you may remember, Five Finger Death Punch recorded a song for their album, And Justice for None. A little song that, if I give you the title, I'm giving it all away. But, again, follow my logic. About a year after they recorded it, they re-recorded this cover. Now, the reason they did it was they decided that proceeds from the song were going to be donated to the Garrison East Foundation to benefit first responders. And the re-recording became a really popular hit. And the re-recording, you had, obviously, the guys from Five Finger Death Punch. You had country star Brantley Gilbert. You had the legendary Brian May of Queen. And then you had the guy who originally did the song and the biggest song of his career. Talking Kenny Wayne Shepherd. Let's do a little blue on black here on 90s Palooza. Jersey's Rad Radio, 95.9 The Rad.

Yeah, I may be dumb, but I'm not a dweeb. I'm just a sucker with no self-esteem. Offspring here on Jersey's Rat Radio 95.9 The Rat as we're wrapping up 90s Palooza for today. I think this is a very appropriate song to wrap up for today. We're going to do it with the Dave Matthews Band because think about this. This is Jimmy Steele's 90s Palooza here on Jersey's Rat Radio 95.9 The Rat. So that means this whole segment of 9 from the 90s, it's a Jimmy thing.

0: Mr. Dave Matthews here on Jersey's Rat Radio 95.9 The Rat. That puts the finishing touch for today on 90s Palooza. We'll do this again. You know the time. We start right before 6 o'clock. You get 9 from the 90s, and we'll see what trouble I can get into tomorrow. Oh, what 9 songs from the 90s we're going to be playing here on The Rat.
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0: 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I'm Rob Acampora, sitting in for Jimmy Steele. I'll sit in for Jimmy for a couple more days. You'll get Jimmy back on Monday here on Jersey's Rat Radio, 95.9 The Rat. You will get Zito starting right around 7 o'clock, and he's got 9 in a row coming your way with AC/DC, Sublime, and the Black Crowes, all from Jersey's Rat Radio, 95.9 The Rat. Enjoy the rest of your Monday night. We'll do it again tomorrow. 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

0: Hey, it's Gox from 95.9 The Rat. You know, some of the best nights are the ones you never planned. Somebody texts the group, everybody gets together, you fire up the grill, catch the game, throw on some music, and before you know it, you're making the kind of memories you'll be talking about for years. 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It has a way of bringing people together. 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

Fried on the mound for the Yankees tonight, taking on the White Sox. First pitch scheduled for 7:40 at Zito. I'm mostly excited about August 27th at Yankee Stadium. It's George Costanza Calzone Bobblehead Night. I gotta get me one of those. George Calzone! It's Jersey's Rat Radio, 95.9 The Rat, with 3 Days Grace. Seems like

I just read David Lee Roth has never been married and has no children. Why have I never heard that before? Aren't you glad you got a chance to see Diamond Dave perform on the Stone Pony Summer Stage last month? Because he has now canceled the remainder of his summer tour dates for whatever reason. Zito with Evanescence right now on Jersey's Rat Radio 95.9.

0: Who will you follow? 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The Rat, it's Zito. And the White Claw Claw Machine is back at Joe's Surf Shack coming up in Lake Como Sunday, August 2nd. That's this Sunday. August is already this Sunday. Can you believe that? 4 to 6 p.m. Stop by, your chances to win tickets to See Here Now. 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Enjoy ice cold White Claw. And of course, we're hanging out. Jimmy Steele and the Rat Pack Sunday, 4 to 6 p.m. Joe's Surf Shack, Lake Como, with White Claw and Jersey's Rat Radio 95.9 The Rat.
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2: 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And that was our version of a cowboy where I grew up.
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11: So I think it was Motley Crue's Vince Neil who tricked Aerosmith's Steven Tyler from behind. Because Steven Tyler was like, dude, it's a true story. Ended up writing a song about it. It's Jersey's Rad Radio 95.

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3: 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Somebody says, hey, let's get together. And before you know it, you're laughing with friends, sharing food, hanging out. And guess what, man? It turns into one of those memories you talk about later. That's what I love about Blue Moon. It really fits those once in a blue moon moments. You know what I mean? Those times when everything just clicks and feels a little brighter than the rest. And there's something about the ritual that makes it stand out. The orange garnish on the Blue Moon. It's simple, but it matters. When you pour it, you add that orange slice, and it instantly feels like you've elevated the moment. It's not just a beer. It's part of the experience. Blue Moon just works with summer. Backyard, hanging out, nights at a shore bar, grabbing food with friends, or just kicking back after a long day on the deck, man. It's always a right fit for the good times. Blue Moon. When those moments happen this summer, don't overthink it. Just enjoy it. Blue Moon, made brighter.
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